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10: Everyone poops. It's not just the name of a classic potty training book. It's a universal truth. Even though everyone does it, almost no one wants to talk about it. Dr. Tricia Pasricha wants to change that. She's the author of a new book. It's called You've Been Pooping All Wrong. And she says there are three critical P's of pooping. The first is propulsion. Both the voluntary push you exert and the involuntary contractions that happen naturally within your body. Top line, when you feel the need to go, don't hold it. The second P is pliability, which refers to stool softness. The keys to this one are making sure you're drinking enough water and eating enough fiber. And the last P is for pelvic floor. If you can get your knees up above your waist while you're on the toilet, like on a stool or a garbage can or a stack of books even, that can make all the difference. I'm Dr. Sanjay Gupta, helping you live a better life.
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Painted You Pretty, Hudson Westbrook on Country Nights Live with Eric Church up next, and he gave tribute to Bob Seger in Detroit Part 1. Check it out. Here I am.

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0: Live, we've got requested Tucker Wetmore up next, and here he is talking a little about his TikTok days in the beginning of his career.
1: There was a couple of things that I would post, you know, throughout the years, like covers or some original stuff, but nothing really like caught ever, you know. And I kind of put that to the side, and I was like, all right, I'm just going to focus on my songwriting and who I am as an artist and my creative mind. And so that's what I was doing. And I got a message from my publishing company. They're like, hey, we see a couple things that you're doing online. Let's meet up for a meeting. And then it kind of transpired from there to a contract.
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0: It's always crazy when these news articles come out. I go, how did they not already win this award? My name's Justin. This is The Overnight Ride. The Nashville Songwriters Hall of Fame announced their nominees. They're not winners yet. They could win and could be inducted. In the Contemporary Songwriter Artist category, Miranda Lambert, Chris Stapleton, Taylor Swift, and Phil Vassar. Let's put some respect on Phil Vassar's name. This is crazy. I feel like they all should be in already. Anyway, we'll know in the next couple weeks if they do get in. And, you know, judging by that list of names, they should be in.
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11: We talk a lot here about ultra-processed foods and the many ways in which they can negatively impact your health. They've been linked to weight gain, obesity, type 2 diabetes, cardiovascular disease, even cancer. And now a new study out of UCSF found that high ultra-processed food intake was associated with something called intramuscular fat, which is exactly what it sounds like. That's fat inside your muscles, which can cause them to become weaker. Now, in this particular study, the researchers noticed more wear and tear and pain in people's knees because of weakened thigh muscles. Cutting back on ultra-processed foods isn't easy. The CDC estimates at least half the calories in our diet come from ultra-processed foods. 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I'm Dr. Sanjay Gupta, helping you live a better life.
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0: Tyler Hubbard, his new one, Land on the Overnight Ride. Now, we've done this for a couple weeks. 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
1: 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Second and third shifters, we are here for you. 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
7: 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Now, researchers determined that even little bursts of

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4: The Broad Street ramp from 27 South will be closed for repairs from 8 p.m. tonight until 6 a.m. tomorrow. Watch out. Aside from that, no accidents this morning. Bram Pulliam, right now traffic.
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8: Here's the official forecast. Mostly sunny today. Could see some afternoon showers and thunderstorms. 91 the high heat index, making it feel like 102. Mostly clear, 74 tonight. Tomorrow, sunny, afternoon showers and thunderstorms, and 90 degrees.
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1: Is there such a thing as a glow-in-the-dark shark? 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
3: Well, you might have heard or not heard from Lauren this morning. She's not here. She's home sleeping. She was up all night feeling ill. We suspect it might be the cyclospora. We finally have a list of foods that we should avoid with the cyclospora. Let's see how you've done next.

0: Thank you for joining us this morning. Lauren, the producer, could be here. She woke up with tummy troubles. Or was it she couldn't go to bed because her stomach was bugging her? I think that's what it was.
1: Wait a minute.
0: Go back and review the text.
1: Hang on. Let me look. I think that she actually woke up.
0: That's awful. With extreme stomach pain? We think it's the spora.
1: She's been up all night.
0: Yeah.
1: With my stomach in shambles. She went from extreme body chills and aches to breaking out in a sweat burning up. We'll let you know how I'm feeling when my alarm goes off.
0: And she did, because she didn't go back to sleep. She's not coming in today. She's not doing well.
1: Bless her heart.
0: Ask your doctor if you suffer from shamble stomach.
1: Yeah.
0: Well, we don't know if she has the...
1: Cyclospora.
0: Yeah. We don't know if she has it.
1: You got to get tested for that.
0: You think she will? You think anybody will? You just assume that this is... Okay, I've never felt like this before.
1: You've got to get antibiotics to get a gun...
0: Oh, is that what you, I thought it just ran its course. I didn't know this.
1: Yeah, there's two. It's Bactrim and I think it's Septra, that the two that you can take.
0: These just sound like Star Trek universes.
1: No, Bactrim is that's a heavy duty antibiotic.
0: Do you give that to the horses?
1: No.
0: Okay.
1: So you got to get tested.
0: I thought this is one of those things that just, it's annoying. And maybe people who are more at risk, people who are immunosuppressed, need to worry about it. And I thought the rest of the
1: community. Okay, well, you don't need to have diarrhea for a month. Your body will be in shambles.
0: But I thought that's what it was. The people who had that happen, typically three people who are not immunosuppressed and don't have other health concerns, 3 days. Those who are like me, who have issues, you might get the month of shambles.
1: I think the thing about it is everybody is different.
0: True. So here's what we're seeing right now, the things to avoid, because this is my biggest fear now, is the cyclospora, because I don't want this. I don't want to, I was mainly concerned about you. I didn't want to miss work for you. I'm not looking at Dallas. I'm looking at you. Bagged lettuce and salad kits. That's one thing. We need to avoid it. We're so worried. There's a salad place down the street that we love.
1: I know.
0: Those poor guys.
1: I know.
0: Because lettuce, everybody's avoiding lettuce. Officials believe that the source of the parasite could be lettuce. Berries. Previous outbreaks of cyclosporalysis have been caused by berries, specifically raspberries, because it's hard to scrub a raspberry clean.
1: Well,
0: Challenge accepted.
1: You can't scrub a raspberry. You'll smush it.
0: Marcus, you say that. Rinsing it, by the way, it's not going to get the parasite. You've got to really work on that. Fresh herbs, another problem. Basil and cilantro have been issues in past outbreaks. Here are things that might be okay. Bananas. Whole unpeeled melons, avocados.
1: Yeah, things that have a peeling on them that you can wash and then, take it off and hopefully it doesn't get to the inside.
0: Canned or frozen fruits and vegetables and cooked fruits and vegetables. By the way, you can heat up stuff as long as it's cooked up to 158 degrees. That should kill off the cyclospora.
1: Well, who wants hot lettuce?
0: I saw them in concert. They were really good, Dallas.
1: Okay, so I looked up the antibiotic thing.
0: Yeah.
1: And it says... For most people, the illness can resolve on its own over time, but antibiotics are the standard treatment because they shorten the illness, because you do not need diarrhea for a month or whatever.
0: Who wants that?
1: The antibiotics also reduce the risk of relapse.
0: Wait, it can come back?
1: Yes.
0: So you think you're better?
1: And exactly.
0: Oh, that, imagine.
1: So if you take the antibiotics, then it's going to kill off the parasite.
0: Imagine you had a trip planned and you think you're better.
1: Right.
0: And you're on that plane.
1: Mm-hmm. Mm-hmm. Watch out. The cycle is here.
0: I'd like a new seat.
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0: That's good.
1: I like it. I like it. It's got a good beat going on to it. Megan Maroney says the best form of revenge on an ex is having her fans scream out the lyrics to her song, Who Hurt You?
2: I would say probably having an arena full of people scream, God, I hate how gross you are, every single night, louder than I could ever imagine.
1: The song is suspected by fans to be about Riley Green.
0: Well, just ask the best revenge, anybody who's ever written a song about somebody, and that song becomes a huge hit.
1: Yeah.
0: And that person, I think... This is a very old song, but you've heard it. The Carly Simon song.
1: That's oh, You're So Vain.
0: Yeah, that's supposedly. Isn't there somebody who knows, the very few people know who that's about?
1: It's supposed to, I'd always heard Warren Beatty, but then I heard Mick Jagger.
0: Didn't she years ago for an auction give away, and you had to sign an NDA, but give away who that person was about, a written piece
1: remember.
0: Of paper? I swear that was
1: I
0: a thing.
1: I don't remember. But Warren Beatty always sticks out in my mind. Okay.
0: Yes.
1: William Shatner. The writer for his metal show at Chicago's Riot Fest.
0: Mm-hmm. And the fact that he's even there.
1: I know. He's, what is he, 94?
0: And also, the fact that they have him in Chicago, you know, where it's very warm outside.
1: I know.
0: I worry about his health and safety. But okay, anyway, what's on his rider?
1: He wants a DeLorean for transportation.
0: I love him.
1: A bowl of sauerkraut ready to eat. And for the city to rename a boat after him so he can be captain of the ship again. I don't know if it's a joke, but it's funny.
0: I think it's great. You know, we always say that, like, we just don't want to be old and decrepit. But if I'm that 94, that's what I want.
1: That's okay.
0: The good 94.
1: Yeah. Mark Hamill's lightsaber from The Empire Strikes Back. Y'all, this is crazy. There is a crazy fan out there. It just sold for $3.75 million at auction, setting a new record for a screen-used Star Wars prop.
0: And you're not going to pick this up. You're not going to play with this. You're not going to walk around your house and wave this thing around. Marcus, don't. And you're not, because it's going to ruin its value. It's going to sit inside a cabinet.
1: Darth Vader needs to come with it.
0: I agree.
1: Yeah.
0: Yep.
1: And Shaq is the proud owner of the world's first 1964 Chevy Impala boat.
0: I didn't know they had a boat.
1: Well, I think they made one.
0: Wow.
1: And it's the very first one. He was seen cruising in the custom build at a lake in Texas.
0: Good for him.
1: I'm going to have to look this up. The Shaq boat. I'm Dallas. That's a dish.
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0: Kincaid in Dallas.
1: Not me too. Lauren's out today. Lauren, the producer, we think she has the spora, and now my stomach is acting all crazy.
2: What is going on around here?
1: So if I disappear, that's what happened. That's why we played an extra song. Sorry about that. Your boy was down the hall. Sorry. Hey, I hope you suffer. Weekend edition. I think someone wished something on me. I hope you suffer. How this works is, if there's someone that you have...
2: You got some ill feelings towards.
1: I was just going to say ill feelings.
2: Oh, our minds scare me sometimes.
1: Some ill-given feelings towards somebody. And you'd like them to suffer in a very unusual way. Not monetarily.
2: No.
1: You would like the most inconvenience. Like, you know that they're going on the vacation of their dreams that leaves this weekend. Maybe it's a cruise. They've been saving up for years. You hope the minute they get to that parking lot, you hope that the axle on their car breaks in half and they can't get on the boat because they're about 500 feet away and they're running towards the ship as it leaves.
2: With all their suitcases.
1: Exactly, running.
2: Wait!
1: You're not, sorry, we're leaving. Sorry, time's the time.
2: Yep. Or when they get back from the cruise, that they have all four tires flat.
1: Or they had the best cruise ever and they spent way too much money on the cruise. Oh, it'll be okay. We'll just cook at home and save some money. But all their pipes exploded.
2: Exactly. And their power gets turned off.
1: Oh, and their utilities are off. I love that.
2: Yes.
1: Or so many different things you could wish on somebody.
2: Or they're on the cruise and they bite down on something and break like three teeth.
1: Because you can't get dentistry done on a cruise.
2: Oh, they don't have a dentist on a cruise?
1: No, they've got a doctor, very limited, and whatever you get done costs so much.
2: But no dentist.
1: Uh-uh. No.
2: Oh, wow.
1: Yeah. Dallas says, I hope that root canal they put off, I hope they end up having it done by a drunk passenger who watches something on YouTube on a cruise. So if there's someone you can't stand, and you seriously, you hope they suffer all weekend, in what way? In what way do you hope they suffer?
2: Be creative now. Come on.
1: And be negative. I hope you suffer. I'm coping, Dallas.
2: Are you okay?
1: I'm okay. I'm coping.
2: Okay.
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0: Kincaid in Dallas were off to a great start. A bunch of texts. A guy who off the air was very disappointed that, quote, Dallas would go along with such an awful bit because...
1: I hope you
0: suffer!
1: We're just having fun.
0: I hope you suffer. These are people who deserve to suffer for awful things they've done to you. I hope you suffer.
1: Yeah, let's face it, there's people around there.
0: And
1: like
0: they
1: that.
0: Deserve to suffer this week. And I'm sorry, there needs to be suffering. Anonymous, good morning. Who do you hope suffers?
2: The ex.
0: What did the ex do to justify the suffering?
2: Well, he cheated. Mm. And I know he's in a really fancy wedding this weekend, but I hope that he gets the walking farts. Every move that he makes, I hope he farts.
1: Okay, is he marrying the woman that he cheated on
2: you
1: with?
2: No, he's actually in his best friend's wedding.
1: Oh.
2: And his best friend knew about it the whole time.
1: Oh, okay.
2: So I hope that every move that he makes, he farts.
0: Okay. You'll hear him go across the room.
2: Exactly. I'm sure that it's going to be talked about. I cannot wait till Monday when I see the girl that's going... as like a spy for me, I hope, I cannot wait for her to tell me.
0: You've got a spy going. That's amazing. Thank you. Thank you.
1: A wedding spy.
0: Oh, that'll be great.
2: Everyone,
0: she'll know where he is. Thank you so much. All right, the walking farts.
1: Oh.
0: Let me look at some messages. I hope my boss eats some of that lettuce that's bad and blows out an O-ring.
1: How about this one? I told someone I hope they get a paper cut under their fingernail. Oh, my gosh.
0: My mother-in-law
1: that would hurt.
0: Announced my pregnancy on Facebook. It would be okay if she got every single red light all weekend long.
1: Oh, wait. Okay, I got questions. You mean she announced it before you did to anyone? Mm-hmm. Oh, that's not good.
0: Somebody else says, I just think of the Ella Langley song, Hell at Night. And when
1: I wish bad upon my kid's dad.
0: Kid's dad, who's the scum of the earth.
1: Ugh.
0: Sometimes people deserve it.
1: Yeah, that's right. That's right.
0: Like, I've heard that before. It's terrible. I feel bad for the other people at that wedding. They didn't deserve that.
1: No, they did not. Absolutely. I keep waiting to hear back from Lauren, but...
0: Lauren is not well today. We think that Lauren may have the cyclospora.
1: Oh, man.
0: She's been up all night. We wish her the best.
1: Yes.
0: Please.
1: I hope she's better. We'll get you an update as soon as we get one.
0: Time to get the day started, Hickson. We're Kincaid in Dallas.
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5: 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These people were just enjoying an afternoon on the beach in Pensacola when all of a sudden from the sky, normally you'd have to pay about $20 and sit in a grandstand to get this kind of...
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1: I've seen them online on TikTok. I've never been to an auction other than a charity event. They had like a little mini auction.
2: Oh, and you've never been to a car auction or anything like that?
1: No.
2: Oh,
1: wow. I've seen the Mecum auto auctions, yes, and the Barrett auto auctions
2: Barrett Jackson.
1: And they look like a lot of fun, but I've never bought anything at an auction like that. Last thing I bought you was that thing that
2: that was a silent auction.
1: I know. They told me not to. I was like, 51! Hey.
2: Yeah, I've been to auctions before. I used to get that thrill out of, you know,
1: holding the paddle up.
2: No, not holding the paddle up, but I would just be like, I want that.
1: Oh.
2: And I was at an auction one time and I wanted this anvil. Man, I wanted this thing so bad.
1: Was it used in the cartoon?
2: It was big as the one in the cartoon.
1: Did the coyote get it before you?
2: It was so crazy. No, I got it because I just kept on and just, I ran that thing up, paid way too much money for it, but it was great.
1: You mentioned it a while ago in your dish that there was somebody who wanted the lightsaber used in Star Wars. So they paid $3 million something for that?
2: $3.75 million for it.
1: I don't know if you know who this is, but Kim Kardashian, little known person, she bought a 1973 Ford Bronco, something she could drive around her summer home in Idaho. That thing, a reasonable $285,000.
2: Wow. It must have been restored to the max.
1: Absolutely.
2: Man, I don't know what those things go for, but wow, that's crazy.
1: The classic cars are always interesting because they can look amazing, but you have to have someone check. It's so hard at auto auctions,
2: right,
1: from what I've heard, because they might look great, but then you might have a head gasket that's gone, and
2: well,
1: so you got to put a bunch of money in it.
2: I think the ones that, like the real deal auto auctions, they have someone go through them before they roll out on the floor. So they kind of know what they're talking about because they've got to know what you're offering someone. Because those people at Mecum and Barrett Jackson, they pay big money for that kind of stuff.
1: Do you think that we have a Kincaid and Dallas listener who went to the auction and you were caught up in the moment and spent way more just because you hated the other person bidding?
2: I don't know. You know, I know a couple of wealthy people that have been to the Barrett Jackson.
1: And any auction.
2: You have to be vetted.
1: Like, oh, so they run a credit back, like a whole credit report on you?
2: Yeah, you don't just show up. You don't just show up.
1: Is it true that they will actually take you by your ankles, hold you upside down, and,
2: and
1: they'll
2: shake
1: your pockets? They will weigh what falls out of your pocket to see if you're able to buy the vehicle?
2: No, but I can tell you this. They want to know what's in your pocket before they let you up front. All those people on TV, they're rich.
1: Because it would be a waste of time if they got to the end. Okay, let's get all the paperwork done. Oh, I don't have any money.
2: Exactly.
1: So they've got to do that up front before you walk in.
2: Yes, they've got to do that up front, yeah.
1: Interesting.
2: Yeah.
1: Is there anyone listening? You've been to an auction. What did you buy at the auction? And was it worth it? Or did you have instant regret because you spent way too much?
2: Yeah.
1: And do you still have this thing? I'm so curious about how the auctions work. It's one of those things I've seen on social media.
2: Always
1: I'm
2: wanted
1: too
2: to
1: nervous.
2: Be an auctioneer.
1: Try it.
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0: Taylor Swift sure picked the right movie to write a song for. That movie, Toy Story 5, still doing great at the box office, even with releases since, like the live Moana and Supergirl and Minions. None of them, although Minions came close, were able to top how much money Toy Story 5 has earned so far. This weekend with the Odyssey and all could change that, but we shall see, huh? Now, they just announced the Nashville Songwriter Hall of Fame Class of 2026, and Taylor Swift is actually among those nominees, next to Miranda Lambert and Chris Stapleton. 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

0: We got lots of country athletes, that's for sure. You know all about Morgan Wallen's baseball past. And these days, Kane Brown, coming up in a few minutes, he's among several artists teaming up for merchandise and appearances with minor league baseball. I'll tell you more coming up.
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0: who came around there, and he's among several artists among this year's wave of local legends, according to tasteofcountry.com. The story out this week, Kane Brown, Coe Wetzel, Brantley Gilbert, and others all teaming up with official league and minor league baseball. For example, Kane Brown was born in Chattanooga, still some pretty strong ties, and he'll be teaming up for appearances and official merchandise, according to the story, with the Chattanooga Lookouts.
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1: Well, I know we'll be seeing a lot of Riley Green's sense of humor when he becomes a coach on The Voice for season 30. And in this video for the new song, yeah, it's pretty funny. Even his dog Carl makes a cameo.

0: That is new artist Zach John King, who is grieving with his family after the sudden loss of his father. I was just so sorry to see that news earlier in the week. So he's taken some time off from touring and grieving with his family. And in his post on social media, he said he's going to do what his daddy would have wanted him to do, which is get back to work soon. So we're praying for him. His new album's coming out next month.
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3: 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This is

0: happy big 5-0 to Luke Bryan today. Yeah, today's his 50th birthday, so you know that party's going to be extra big and is probably only just getting started. Don't you love it when your birthday falls on a Friday or during the weekend? When it falls midweek or something, I feel like that gives you the right to just celebrate all week long, you know? And certainly all weekend long with a Friday birthday, which I'm sure Luke Bryan is. And of course, his new album is going to be out in a few months too in September. Busy month for albums. His new album is coming out. So is Corey Kent's. Corey Kent's latest is on the way in minutes.
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11: Everyone poops. It's not just the name of a classic potty training book. It's a universal truth. Even though everyone does it, almost no one wants to talk about it. Dr. Tricia Pasricha wants to change that. She's the author of a new book. It's called You've Been Pooping All Wrong. And she says there are three critical P's of pooping. The first is propulsion. Both the voluntary push you exert and the involuntary contractions that happen naturally within your body. Top line, when you feel the need to go, don't hold it. The second P is pliability, which refers to stool softness. The keys to this one are making sure you're drinking enough water and eating enough fiber. And the last P is for pelvic floor. you can get your knees up above your waist while you're on the toilet, like on a stool or a garbage can or a stack of books even, that can make all the difference. I'm Dr. Sanjay Gupta, helping you live a better life.
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0: music is paving the road to your future. And it's all dirt roads ahead. Unless it's been raining, then it's all muddy roads ahead. But that's okay.
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1: He's a ranch hand in a pinch, man. Hotter than the red on the cattle brand. 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A cast iron skillet swinging lid flipper. Now he's a double wide on the county line.

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1: 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One whistle.

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0: He's not saying he's the perfect boyfriend. He's just like, this guy's terrible. This guy, all you need sometime is that, though. Like, look, they're terrible. I'm better. You should try me. That's all he wants. Jordan Davis, I ain't saying. In a few minutes, got Rodney Adkins on the way. 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